Good day to you. I am Arthur Schopenhauer. In our last lecture, we arrived at a somewhat somber conclusion. Life swings like a pendulum between pain and boredom. Are we then never to escape this pendulum? From today, let us examine together how deliverance from that suffering may be possible. The first path lies, unexpectedly, close at hand in our daily life. It is art. When you hear the word art, what comes to mind? A majestic painting, perhaps, or an imposing sculpture. Or you may take it for nothing more than a refined pastime, a luxury for the few. But such everyday enjoyment stands far removed from the true essence of art. What, then, is the true essence of art? And how can it be that art delivers us from suffering? Let us first seek that clue in nature which is familiar to us all. Have you ever paused quite suddenly before a setting sun? That moment of standing lost in the sight of it, forgetting yourself entirely. I dare say you have known it at least once. Why do we do so? It is because, beyond the scene before us, we behold within it something that does not change. Consider this. Whether a man looked upon it 1,000 years ago, or we look upon it today, whether it be seen from a prison or from a palace, the setting sun remains ever the same. What we behold is not the one sunset of this passing day, but the enduring form that lies behind it. This unchanging form I have called, after Plato, the idea. The idea is not this or that particular thing, but the universal form that stands behind them all. To behold the idea, then, is to pass beyond the particular, and to draw one step nearer to the essence of things. Nature reveals this idea just as it is. And art, too, takes as its purpose to set the idea before our eyes. Unfolding and rendering distinct the idea expressing itself in the object of every art. The idea of the will, which objectifies itself at each grade, is the common end of all the arts. Let us take the apple as our example. In daily life, an apple is no more than a fruit to be eaten. But in art, the apple is not regarded as an object of desire. It sees through its light, its colour, its form, to the original form of the apple, its idea. To shape a work so that the idea of its object shines forth, this is what art truly is. But the most important question yet remains. How is it that art delivers us from suffering? Now, call to mind some moment when you were lost in a work of art. We lose all track of the hours in the hearing of a beautiful piece of music. We halt before a single painting and stand long before it, unable to turn away. We are drawn so deeply into a play that we forget, for a while, the very reality in which we find ourselves. And why does this come to pass? Art does not merely strip away the outward appearance of a thing and lay bare its idea. It works a remarkable change in us as well,
in those who behold it. Whenever it discloses itself suddenly to our view, it almost always succeeds in delivering us.

us, though it may be only for a moment, from subjectivity, from the slavery of the will, and in raising us to the state of pure knowing. I have called this state, in which one is freed from the bondage of the will and knows purely, the pure subject of knowledge. The artist is one who attains to this pure subject of knowledge and contemplates the idea with the greatest clarity. We, by contrast, seldom attain such a condition in the course of daily life. For our knowledge is always held captive by the will, driven by desire and craving. Yet before a true work of art, we lay aside willing and desire for a time, and are drawn into the pure subject of knowledge. Then, at last, we behold the idea revealed within the work. In that moment, we experience beauty, and are freed, if only for a time, from the dominion of the will. This is the manner in which art delivers us from suffering. Yet not all art is the same. Each art reveals the idea in its own manner, and the idea which each embodies is itself a different one. Architecture, for example, sets before us the ideas of force, of gravity and rigidity. Sculpture and painting, for their part, show us chiefly the ideas of life, from the plant and the animal up to man himself. And poetry portrays, most richly of all, the idea of man, of his life and his inner nature. Yet among all these arts, there is one that I have held to be special above all the rest. It is music. It stands alone, quite cut off from all the other arts. In it, we do not recognize the copy or repetition of any idea of existence in the world. What does this mean? Art, I have said, is the revealing of the idea. But music alone is the exception. The melody of music does not pass through the idea. It expresses the very inner essence of the world, the will itself, directly. Let us take sorrow as our example. Painting shows us a man in grief. Poetry sets down a sorrowful tale. But music gives us directly the very movement of the will from which sorrow itself arises. Music, therefore, does not copy the idea. It is the one art that copies the will itself. It is for this very reason that the effect of music upon us is so much more powerful and moving than that of any other art. Though each art differs in its object and manner of expression, when we stand before art, we are drawn away from the desiring individual and raised to the pure subject of knowledge. In the moment we attain to the pure subject of knowledge and the contemplation of the idea becomes possible, the dominion of the will is stilled for a time, and suffering too falls away. It is for this reason that I have called art a quieter of the will. Yet there is one thing that must be made clear. The redemption that art bestows upon us is not everlasting. Therefore, it does not deliver him forever from life, but only at moments, and is therefore not for him a path out of life, but only an occasional consolation in it, till his power, increased by this contemplation and at last tired of the play, lays hold on the real. The peace

that art affords us is always but for a moment. When the music ends, when we turn from the painting, when we close the book, we return once more to the willing individual we were. And the pendulum of life that swings between to the path of a lasting deliverance. Thank you.

Good evening, everyone. I am Thomas More. Last time, we looked into the dark underside of English society with the seasoned explorer, Raphael Hythlidae. We witnessed the cruel laws that hang thieves, as well as the cycle of systemic poverty and greed that lies beneath. But from today, our story takes a completely different turn. This is because Raphael has begun to tell me of an island he once discovered. Raphael traced back his long journey, recalling the memories of his final voyage with Vespucci. He decided to remain in the New World rather than return home. Setting foot on the unfamiliar land with five companions, Raphael chose to approach with a humble and friendly demeanor rather than with a sword. Surprisingly, he soon found himself forging deep bonds with the local inhabitants. There, he formed a special connection with a king of a distant land whose name he could barely recall. This king generously provided the explorers with food and money, as well as carriages, boats, and even guides who were well-versed in the local geography. As Raphael took in the landscapes of the New World one by one, he encountered nations possessing systems of government so wise and prudent that we could never have imagined them.

Raphael assured me that the ideal republic dreamed of by Plato and the institutions he himself witnessed in Utopia were undeniably far superior to the systems we currently live under here in Europe. However, he carefully began to explain, warning that I would be deeply shocked the moment I heard the core foundation upon which they were built. What if I told them the kind of thing that Plato advocates in his Republic, or that the Utopians actually practice in theirs? However superior those institutions might be, and as a matter of fact they are, yet here they would seem inappropriate. Because private property is the rule here, and there all things are held in common. The foundation of utopian society was not individual ownership, but a system of common ownership, where everything is shared. Upon hearing this, I found it impossible to believe. I frankly retorted to Raphael, asking who would take the initiative to work hard in a society where personal property is not guaranteed. I warned him that if a day of scarcity ever came, that society, lacking any legal means to protect the property earned through one's own labor, would inevitably descend into a cycle of murder and riots. However, Raphael remained unshaken. He retorted with great confidence, asserting that if I had personally visited the island with him and witnessed the daily life of Utopia for myself, I would have immediately knelt down and admitted it. I'm not surprised that you think of it this way, since you have no idea, or only a false idea, of such a commonwealth. But you should have been with me in Utopia and seen with your own eyes their manners and customs as I did. For I lived there more than 5 years and would never have left if it had not been to make that new world known to others. If you had seen them, you would frankly confess that you had never seen a people well governed anywhere but there. Captivated by his confident tone, both Peter Giles and I found ourselves completely enthralled. We begged him to tell us everything in great detail, from the geography and social structure of Utopia to its politics, morality, and laws. Thus, Raphael finally began to hold up the great mirror that was Utopia before us. The image reflected in that mirror was so unlike the world we knew that, at first, we were merely bewildered. Yet, we soon came to realize that it was the sharpest tool to expose the chronic maladies plaguing our own age. Now, let us begin by examining the geography of that island, one step at a time. The form he described was, in itself, like a perfectly designed fortress. The island of the Utopians is 200 miles across in the middle part, where it is widest, and is nowhere much narrower than this, except toward the two ends, where it gradually tapers. These ends, drawn toward one another as if in a 500-mile circle, make the island crescent-shaped, like a new moon. Across the inner crescent of the island flows a strait approximately 11 miles wide, isolating the land from the continent. The seawater that surges through this strait forms a vast lake. Because the surrounding land blocks the wind, the waters remain perpetually calm. However, for outsiders, entering this peaceful port is nearly impossible. The entrance is strewn with countless reefs and sandbars. A single towering rock rises in the very center, serving as a beacon for friendly ships, upon which a great watchtower has been erected. Yet, all other reefs remain entirely submerged beneath the surface. He explained that by merely shifting the markers placed along the shore, they could lure enemy warships into those hidden reefs and effortlessly shatter them.

Even if an invading force were to attempt a landing on another part of the coast, the island's natural and artificial fortifications were so thorough that a mere handful of defenders could easily repel a vast invading army. In fact, this land was not an island from the beginning. Originally, it was a peninsula named Abraxa that was connected to the continent. The one who completely transformed this land was the great conqueror, Eutopus. After subduing the indigenous people who were living in a state of ignorance and savagery, he ordered a massive geographical transformation as the first step toward turning this society into the most civilized place on Earth. He decided to dig through the 15-mile neck of land connecting it to the continent to create an island completely surrounded by the sea. While people in the surrounding lands initially mocked this seemingly reckless plan, they were struck with overwhelming shock and terror when they witnessed the construction completed in an instant through an unimaginable exertion of labor. According to their history, about 1,200 years ago, a ship that had drifted off course in a storm was wrecked on the Utopian coast. Among the few survivors who managed to swim ashore were Romans and Egyptians. Now note how the Utopians profited, through their diligence, from this one chance event. They learned every single useful art of the Roman Empire, either directly from their guests or indirectly from hints and surmises on which they based their own investigations. With but a single contact, they absorbed the very essence of the old world. And what of us Europeans? Raphael pointed out with a bitter tone that if one of the Utopians were to come to our world, we would fail to embrace their superior institutions and would soon forget them. It was not that they possessed greater intellect or more abundant natural resources than we do. Rather, it was because they had developed an open-mindedness and the wisdom to learn new things and improve their systems that they were able to advance so far ahead of us. It felt like a window into the mind of my own age, a world increasingly convinced that the true measure of any society should be the human being placed at its center and its willingness to keep learning. Friends, the story of this strange island that Raphael has shared with us is not merely a landscape from some distant land. It is a mirror reflecting our own ailing reality and a sharp question asking us which path we must take. Next time, I intend to delve deeper into the daily lives and social structure of these rational people to see how they truly live. I look forward to seeing you again for our next voyage.

0: Mr. Red wants to win at arm wrestling.
1: What's this?
2: Sunday and I found a new jajangmyeon restaurant, and its banner said, Win at arm wrestling, win free jajangmyeon.
1: Okay. Let's arm wrestle.
3: Oh. Yes, sir.
2: The match began, and I lost to the owner of the restaurant.
4: Whiz!
2: So, I started intensive physical training. I'm going to make my right arm strong. I'm going to win. I finally won.
1: I want some free jajangmyeon.
2: However, the free jajangmyeon event was already over.
1: Oh my God!
2: Anyway, the jajangmyeon was delicious.

0: Mr. Red delivers chicken in the park.
1: 자,
0: Sunday and I deliver chicken in the park.
2: Hello.
0: Sunday showed me how to find who'd ordered the chicken.
2: Oh, are you wearing a pink hat?
3: And you have short curly
0: hair. It looked easy, but it was not.
3: I'll be right there. Chicken delivery. You're under a tree?
0: You have short curly hair.
4: But I didn't order it.
0: And I made a big mistake.
5: Tom Chicken.
0: I met a man wearing a black shirt and black pants.
5: I am Kim.
0: I thought he was the man who'd ordered the chicken, but he was not.
3: Here you go. But he took his chicken already.
0: He has long hair, right?
2: No, he didn't tell me that.
5: Stop!
0: He was a thief. I tried to catch him, but I failed.
5: Stop!
6: Chicken delivery!

0: Mr. Red becomes a home shopping host. Sunday and I were home shopping hosts today.
1: This is a must-have for Christmas.
0: We sold Santa Claus costumes. How much?
1: 7,900원.
2: Wow!
0: The price is good. We sold chopstick. It's a must-have for Christmas.
2: Go!
0: We sold remote control cars. They are good Christmas presents for kids. We sold Christmas trees.
2: This is truly a must-have for Christmas.
3: A Christmas tree!
0: How much?
1: 29,900원!
2: Wow!
0: The price is good. The tree was wonderful. Until the string lights exploded.
2: Amazing!
0: All the products were sold out. Good job!

0: Now, we're ready for Christmas! We're waiting for Christmas!
1: Mr. Red becomes a police officer.
2: Today, Sunday and I became police officers.
3: My pleasure!
2: Is anyone in danger?
4: No!
2: I have to save her from danger! I have to save him from danger! A thief stole a bag from an old lady and ran away. I had to catch him. Yes! I caught him!
5: I got you!
2: I saved people from danger!

0: Mr. Red doesn't want to sell his clothes. Sunday and I were going to sell my old clothes at the yard sale.
1: No, my clothes. No, no, please.
2: That looks good, right?
3: It's clean and neat.
4: Oh, I like it. I buy this one.
0: But I didn't want to sell it.
1: I'm sorry.
0: So I made it dirty.
2: Red!
1: Oh, my. Look!
0: It's very dirty.
5: I'll buy it too.
0: I really didn't want to sell my clothes.
1: My clothes! I can't sell my clothes!
0: I tried to hide them, but I failed. I don't want to sell my clothes. Huh? Fortunately, yes. Sunday had a great idea to help me, and I didn't have to sell them.
1: My clothes!

0: Today, Sesame Street is all about this, the alphabet.
1: Oh, I love the alphabet.
0: The Count loves the alphabet?
1: Of course I do, Elmo. And do you know why?
0: Why?
1: Because the alphabet has 26 beautiful letters to count.
0: Oh, that makes sense.
1: A, that's one letter. B, that's two letters.
0: Let's find out more about the alphabet today on Sesame Street.
1: Five letters. F, six letters. G, seven letters. H, eight letters. I,

0: making letter-shaped treats and decorations. And this year, Elmo has the most important job of all.
1: Yeah, it's true. Elmo gets to sing the alphabet song in front of everybody at the big Alphabet Day celebration. Only Elmo's trying to think of a way to make it really great.
2: Me too.
1: Happy Alphabet Day, everybody!
3: Happy Alphabet Day!
2: This is our friend, Mathis. This is his mom,

0: This is Elmo.
1: Hey.
0: And this is Cookie Monster.
1: Hi, Mathis.
2: Hello, Mathis.
3: Nice to meet you.
2: Hi, Mathis, Mommy.
1: Nice to meet you, too.
4: Oh, hey there. Smoothies, like usual?
0: Yes, please.
1: Sí, por favor, Alan. Mm-hmm. You know what? We always come up to dance class, Elmo.
5: Oh, yeah. Why is everybody moving their hands?
3: Oh, this is American Sign Language, also called ASL. I'm deaf, and I communicate in a visual language.
5: Ah, okay. But Elmo doesn't really understand.
3: Oh, well, deaf means I don't hear. I listen with my eyes, and you listen with your ears.
5: Oh. So, can Mathis' mommy hear?
3: Yes, I listen with my ears. Mathis is deaf, so I'm interpreting. When people don't know sign language, I use my voice to help them understand what Mathis is signing. And then I sign what you're saying so Mathis understands.
1: Oh! You know what, Mathis? Just like your mom, sometimes I interpret for my abuela. She mostly speaks Spanish, so when people only speak English, I tell them what she's saying.
3: Yeah, like that. Because American Sign Language, it's a language. It's just like English or Spanish or any language.
1: Oh, wow. Do all deaf people use sign language?
3: Oh, no. Deaf people communicate in many different ways. Some write things down or read lips. And some deaf people use technology as tools, like hearing aids or cochlear implants. This is my cochlear implant.
5: Oh, yeah. Does sign language have an alphabet, too?
3: Yes, yes. You sing, and I'll show you the letters.
5: Oh, yes, please. Okay, here goes.

0: a really great way to sing the alphabet at the Alphabet Day celebration. And, well, Elmo was wondering if Mathis would sign the song while Elmo sings the song. Oh, please, please, please, please, please.
1: Sure. I am proud to be deaf. And I love sharing sign language.
0: Oh, yeah. Thank you, Mathis. Oh, how does Elmo sign thank you? Thank you.
2: Me have question too, Mathis. Can you please show me how to sign me favorite letter?
1: What's your favorite letter?
2: C. Because C is for cookie.
1: Oh, of course. C.
3: Hey, look! Your hand even looks like a C.
1: C is for cookie. Come on, you try.
0: Oh, C.
4: All right. Smoothies for everyone. Did I sign that right?
1: Perfect signing.
4: Oh, thank you. I've been practicing.
0: Wow. Hey, Emma wants to practice sign language too.
1: Thank you, Elmo. When my friends learn sign language, it makes me feel like you all really want to get to know me.
5: Of course we do. And we love learning a new language.
3: Yes. Yes. Hey, amigos, we should hurry and finish decorating for the show.
1: What's wrong, Elmo?
0: Nothing's wrong, Mathis. Elmo was just wondering, how can Mathis dance if Mathis can't hear the music?
1: I feel the vibrations. Boom, boom, boom.
0: Oh.
1: Deaf people can totally dance. Being deaf is part of who I am. I'm a boy. When I grow up, I'm going to be an engineer. I love my dog.
0: You do? Oh, Elmo loves his doggy, too.
6: Mathis is a really good dancer, too. He helps me a lot. Let's show them the moves we made up.
0: Oh, yes, please, please, please. Oh, yeah.

0: That was amazing! And it gives Elmo another idea. Let's dance the ABC song too.
1: Ooh, and I can play the guitar.
0: Hey, singing and signing and dancing and playing the guitar? Oh, this is gonna be the best alphabet song ever!
2: Yay!
3: Happy Alphabet Day! Now, keep those hands in the air because it's time for the Alphabet Day ABC song!
4: Yeah!

0: color with you?
1: Sure, come on.
0: Thanks. The only thing is, I don't know sign language.
1: Not yet, but you can learn if you want.
0: Cool. Do you think you could teach me some right now?
1: Yeah, I can teach you how to spell your name.
0: My name is Aiden. A, I, D, E, N.
1: Good job.

alphabet. The alphabet. 26 letters go from A to Z. Let's make the letters out of things we see. A is for apples, bright and red.

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I for ice on a hot summer day. 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W for whales swimming deep below. 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Sing the alphabet letters with

0: Hello, Cookie Monster and Gonger. I'm Estella, and I love the alphabet. I'd like some sopa de letras, Mexican alphabet soup. Can you help me, please?
1: Of course we can help you, because we are... Monster Monsters! What do we need to make Mexican alphabet soup, Chef Gonger?
2: Well, let's take a little looky-looky at the recipe.
1: Okay.
2: We need tomatoes, honjang, olive oil, alphabet pasta, vegetable broth, and salt.
1: Okay, here you go. We have onion, olive oil, vegetable broth, salt, and oh boy, no alphabet pasta.
2: Cookie, did you eat the alphabet pasta? Oh,
1: no, me just hit it right here.
2: Cookie Monster, why did you hit the pasta?
1: Oh, so you wouldn't notice that me ate all the tomatoes.
2: Cookie Monster, oh, I can't believe this. Now we gotta go all the way to the tomato farm.
1: Oh. You know, me like to take long drives together. It's fun. We have good time.
2: We got lots to do over here.

0: Here we are at the tomato farm. Hello, Farmer Dennis. We need tomatoes to make Mexican alphabet soup. Can you help us, please?
1: Hello, Cooking Monster and Gonger. Welcome to the tomato farm. Sure, I can help you. Tomatoes grow on vines. We grow ours here in this big greenhouse. They start out as seeds. When they get big enough, they are moved into the ground. They grow flowers. The flowers fall off and the tomato starts to grow. Once the tomatoes are ripe, they are picked, packaged, and sent to farmers' markets and stores. Tomatoes are used in salsa and pasta sauces, and they're great all on their own. Here are some tomatoes to make Mexican alphabet soup, Cookie Monster and Gonger.
0: Thank you, Farmer Dennis.

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1: Pouring tomato sauce on the pasta.
0: Okay, now we add 2 cups of veggie broth.
1: 2 cups of veggie broth.
0: Nice job, Cookie Monster. Okay, now you gotta put on the lid and let it simmer.
1: Okay.
0: Oh, fresh hot alphabet soup.
1: Oh, it smells delicious.
0: Yeah. Now put it into the bowl. Yummy.
1: Order up. So long, soup.
0: Adios, alphabet. Oh, Cookie Monster.
1: Yeah, Gonger.
0: I've got this knife just for you.
1: Oh, boy, look at that.
2: Thank you so much, Cookie Monster and Gonger, for this Mexican alphabet soup. It's ABC delicious.
3: You're welcome, Estella.

0: we're playing the alphabet game with Tango.
1: Right. We're finding things that go with the letters of the alphabet.
0: Ready, Tango? Tango starts with the letter T.
1: Good girl, Tango. And Gabrielle starts with the letter G.
0: And Elmo starts with the letter E.
1: Good job! With the first letters of our names.
0: Yeah, G for Gabrielle and E for Elmo. Great question, Gabrielle.
1: This is a job for
2: Nature Explorers.
0: Look at the Nature Explorer camera.
1: Oh, come on, observe and look closely with us. Binoculars.
2: Check.
1: Magnifying glass.
2: Check.
1: Notebook.
2: Check.
1: Nature Explorers.
2: Ready.
1: Doesn't start with the letters G for Gabrielle or E for Elmo. We better keep looking.
0: Hey, Elmo sees something! Oh, yeah! Elmo found a cute little wormy worm. But worm starts with the letter W, not E or G.
1: Yeah, let's keep looking. Better take a closer look.
0: Elmo sees a hole.

0: No animals.
1: Did you see that?
2: A gopher.
0: Hey, gopher, Gabrielle. Gopher and Gabrielle both start with the letter G.
1: Oh, yeah.
0: Letter T, and Gopher and Gabrielle start with the letter G, but we still haven't found an animal that starts with the letter E for Elmo.
1: Oh, don't worry, Elmo. We'll find your letter E animal.
0: Elmo just keeps finding these worms. Sorry, Worm. Worm does not start with the letter E, and Elmo needs to find an animal that starts with the letter E. You understand.
3: Oh, hi, kids.
4: Hi, Grandma Nell.
3: Did you say you're looking for an animal that starts with the letter E?
1: Yeah, we found a turtle. Turtle and tango start with the letter T.
0: And we found a gopher. Gopher and Gabrielle start with the letter G.
1: But no letter E animals for Elmo.
0: Oh, it's just another worm. Well, thanks for trying, Tango. But Elmo guesses he'll never find an animal that starts with the letter E.
3: Oh, now hang on. Let's have a look. Just as I thought.
0: What?
3: This isn't just any worm.
0: It isn't?
3: This worm is an earthworm. And earthworm
1: starts with the letter E.

0: T for Tango, G for Gabrielle, and E for Elmo.
1: Yeah! Good job, Nature Explorers!
0: And great Nature Exploring!
1: Explorers!
2: We hope you had fun learning about the alphabet with us today.
3: It was so fun getting to find out more about American Sign Language and learning the A, B, C's.
2: Yeah! See you next time on
3: Sesame Street! Come on in.

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8: What is it?
9: Bananas! It's a picture of 7 bananas, and they all need colouring yellow! Oh!
10: They're not bananas, Yellow! They're curvy stripes!
8: I think this is some kind of puzzle. A colouring puzzle.
10: Ooh! Exciting!
8: Let's try colouring the other stripes. Now, what goes between red and yellow? How about a bit of both?
10: Oh, yes! Red and...
9: yellow mixed to make orange!
8: It must be me next. Blue. Maybe the next one. Blue.
9: Yes!
10: But what comes between yellow and blue?
9: Another mix. Yellow and...
8: blue
9: mixed to make green.
8: Whoa. So we have red, orange, yellow, green and blue. What could come next?
11: Indigo! Violet!
12: Is it here? Have we finally found a rainbow?
8: Who are you?
12: I'm Indigo.
13: And I'm Violet.
14: And we're Rainbow Chasers!
12: But we've never actually seen one.
10: Wow! What is a rainbow?
13: It's when you see colours in the sky together. Oh, a bit like that.
9: That's our puzzle, but we're missing two colours.
13: Us! Every rainbow needs...
11: Indigo!
13: And Violet.
15: Oh, what's going on here?
9: Purple!
15: I imagine you're... Oh! New colours! Wait, have I seen you before?
12: I'm Indigo. I'm like blue, but a bit more purple.
13: I'm like you, purple, but a bit more blue.
15: Oh! And what's this?
10: A rainbow!
15: Ah! Oh, then I imagine this must be a rainbow lever. Oh, crumbs! What's happening?
8: Wow! We've unlocked another puzzle.
12: Maybe this one will lead us to a real rainbow.
13: We'll finally see one.
15: I imagine you all need to stand on a stone.
13: But we're missing two colours. We can't finish the puzzle.
15: Don't worry. We've got friends that can help. Mixing time!
10: Red and
14: yellow mix to make orange!
9: Yellow and...
8: blue
9: mix to make...
13: green!
15: We need your help to solve this rainbow puzzle. Everyone, stand on your stones!
10: Me first!
16: Red,
9: orange,
17: yellow,
13: green,
8: blue,
13: indigo!

0: Worry not! Wonder Woman will save you!
1: Oh! Save us?
0: But we don't need saving! Well! Oh, whoops! Brilliant! Uh-oh. Now we really do need saving!
2: I wasn't expecting that!
3: Did somebody say X?
0: Ox.
3: Ox. Hold tight, Alpha Mortals. I'll have you free in two shakes of an ox's tail.
2: You saved us, X. We couldn't have escaped without your help.
3: All in a day's work. Now, if you'll excuse me, I must make my exit!
2: What a hero!
0: Someone wants help! Wait there! Help is on its way!
4: Somebody save them!
0: Worry! Not! Wonder will get us out! Will do! Can't walk!
5: I want to help, but I just make things worse! I'm not a superhero! I'm just a weakling!
3: This is an extremely busy day.
0: Ox. Brilliant!
4: Three cheers for the incredible X.
3: X. Six.
4: I said three cheers, not...
6: One, two, three, four, five, six!
3: Fear not! X will save you!
2: Accept! What now?
3: Run! Help! Help!
0: X is in trouble! He needs my help! Worry not! This is a job for W!
3: Ordinary, you're a hero, Wonder Woman.
0: Just W, actually. I don't think I'll be needing that anymore.
3: So can I have it?
7: Kidari에서 장난을 치던 피터. 저런 사고가 나고 말했어요.
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0: out a bit of both.
1: Oh, yes! Red and...
2: yellow mixed to make...
1: orange!
0: It must be me next. Blue. Maybe the next one. Blue.
1: Yes! But what comes between yellow and blue?
2: Another mix. Yellow and...
0: blue
2: mixed to make... green.
0: Whoa. So we have red, orange, yellow, green and blue. What could come next?
1: Indigo! Violet! Is it here? Have we finally found a rainbow?
0: Who are you?
1: Oh, I'm Indigo. And I'm Violet. And we're Rainbow Chasers! But we've never actually seen one.
3: Wow! What is a rainbow?
4: It's when you see colours in the sky together. Oh, a bit like that.
2: That's our puzzle, but we're missing two colours.
1: Us! Every rainbow needs... indigo! And violet. Oh!
5: Oh, what's going on here?
2: Purple!
5: I imagine you're... oh! New colours! Wait, have I seen you before?
1: I'm indigo. I'm like blue, but a bit more purple.
4: I'm like you, purple, but a bit more blue.
5: Oh, and what's this?
1: A rainbow!
5: Ah! Oh, then I imagine this must be a rainbow lever. Oh, crumbs, what's happening?
0: We've unlocked another puzzle.
1: Maybe this one will lead us to a real rainbow.
4: Oh, we'll finally see one.
5: I imagine you all need to stand on a stone.
1: But we're missing two colours. We can't finish the puzzle.
5: Don't worry. We've got friends that can help. Mixing time!
2: Mix to make orange! Yellow and...
0: blue.
2: Mix to make...
1: green!
5: We need your help to solve this rainbow puzzle. Everyone, stand on your stones!
3: Me first!
1: Red.
4: Orange.
2: Yellow.

0: Worry not! Wonder what will save you!
1: Save us?
0: But we don't need saving! Whoops! Brilliant! Now we really do need saving!
2: I wasn't expecting...

0: eating that.
1: Did somebody say X? Ox. Ox. Hold tight, Alpha Mortals. I'll have you free in two shakes of an ox's tail.
0: You saved us, X. We couldn't have escaped without your help.
1: All in a day's work. Now, if you'll excuse me, I must make my exit.
0: What a hero.
2: Someone wants help. Wait there! Help is on its way!
3: Somebody save them!
2: Worry! Not! Wonder will get us out! Will do! Can't walk!
4: I want to help, but I just make things worse. I'm not a superhero. I'm just a weakling.
1: This is an extremely busy day. You're a hero, Wonder What?
2: Just W, actually. I don't think I'll be needing that anymore.
1: So can I have it?
5: 집에서 뛰어놀던 피터. 철원, 미끄러지고 말았어요.
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1: Planning is often 뭐뭐뭐 계획을 짜는 것은 이럴 때가 많습니다. 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The thing that gives the most amount of stress, 스트레스를 가장 많이 주는 존재일 때가 많지만 mm-hmm. 그럴 때가 자주 있지만 often이니까 mm-hmm. but it can also take away just as much stress. 그 계획을 짜는 데 있어서 스트레스를 많이 받을 수 있지만 그만큼 right. 또 스트레스를 가져가 줄 수도 없애 줄 수도 있는 것이 바로 계획 짜는 거라고 합니다.
0: That's true because once the plan is made, you can
1: yeah,
0: just do it.
1: You don't have to worry about it. Just follow the plan and you're all good.
0: That's right. Right? So I see what you're saying there, Sarah. Mm-hmm. Perfect. Let's review her speaking summary.
2: Planning is often the thing that gives the most amount of stress, but it can also take away just as much stress. Planning is often the thing that gives the most amount of stress, but it can also take away just as much stress. Planning is often the thing that gives the most amount of stress, but it can also take away just as much stress.
0: Let's move right into English on the go.

0: It's time for English on the Go, so we're going to look at Sarah's full clip where she talks to us about how planning can sometimes cause us stress, but it also takes away our stress, especially when we're really overwhelmed with work. Let's take a look at our clip.
1: Just wanna ignite ya!
2: Are you ready? Go!
3: Do you ever feel so overwhelmed by life that you can't even commit to anything, you can't make plans, it all just seems too much? But then ironically, the one thing that kind of fixes that feeling is actually sitting down and planning everything out. I feel like it's a very universal feeling to kind of get in that state of mind and just get overwhelmed and want to shut down. But when things like that happen, I believe it's good to just kind of take a deep breath and plan things out one step at a time. Because sometimes when you look at a project, it's very big on the outside, but if you break it down into steps and plan it out that way, it's much more manageable if you take it piece by piece.
4: 네, 오늘의 핵심 어휘를 보고 공부 이어가 볼까요? 먼저, ironically라고 하면 역설적이게도 반어적으로라는 뜻을 갖고 있고요. irony 가 된다는 거죠. 그리고 일반적인, 보편적인 universal 그리고 마지막으로 manage 할 수 있는 이라는 뜻에 즉 감당할 수 있는 manageable 나왔습니다. 발음 연습해 보죠.
0: Let's practice our pronunciation starting with ironically. Next we have universal. And lastly, we have manageable. Perfect. Let's take a look at Sarah's clip once again, but with English subtitles.
3: Do you ever feel so overwhelmed by life that you can't even commit to anything, you can't make plans, it all just seems too much? But then ironically, the one thing that kind of fixes that feeling is actually sitting down and planning everything out. I feel like it's a very universal feeling to kind of get in that state of mind and just get overwhelmed and want to shut down. But when things like that happen, I believe it's good to just kind of take a deep breath and plan things out one step at a time. Because sometimes when you look at a project, it's very big on the outside, but if you break it down into steps and plan it out that way, it's much more manageable if you take it piece by piece.
0: That's very true. When you are overwhelmed, planning everything out and doing everything step by step really does help.
4: 네, 계획 짜서 좀 단계별로 그냥 작게 들여다보면 right? 이게 덜 무섭게 느껴질 수가 있잖아요. 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
0: Let's start.
3: Do you ever feel so overwhelmed by life that you can't even commit to anything, you can't make plans, it all just seems too much? But then ironically, the one thing that kind of fixes that feeling is actually sitting down and planning everything out.
0: Do you ever feel so overwhelmed by life that you can't even commit to anything, you can't make plans?
4: 네, 크게 설명하고 싶은 부분이 세 가지 정도가 있는데요. 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
0: Could be. Mm-hmm. All right. Perfect. Let's take a look at the next part.
3: I feel like it's a very universal feeling to kind of get in that state of mind and just get overwhelmed and want to shut down.
0: I feel like it's a very universal feeling to kind of get in that state of mind.
4: I feel like 저는 이런 것 같습니다. It's a very
0: universal feeling. Universal.
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0: 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Many people probably 네. feel that way.
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4: 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State of mind는 말 그대로 mind, 정신,
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0: You have to memorize them all as one for sure.
4: 네, state of mind.
0: Yeah, because there's no real other way to use those words 네. in a different way. It's state of mind.
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0: State of mind.
4: State
0: yeah.
4: of mind. All right.
0: And what is this state of mind? She says to get in that state of mind, I guess, you know, overwhelming.

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0: Yeah, 할수 있습니다.
1: Okay.
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1: Perfect.
0: I can manage. I can manage to do it by myself. I can manage this. 그래서 그쪽 의미로 manageable 있고요.
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1: Take the work, right.
0: to process it.
1: Right. So if you take something step by step, that means you're doing it step by step,
0: do랑
1: right?
0: 비슷한 의미로 쓰였습니다.
1: Perfect. Let's review her clip once again.
2: Do you ever feel so overwhelmed by life that you can't even commit to anything, you can't make plans, it all just seems too much? But then ironically, the one thing that kind of fixes that feeling is actually sitting down and planning everything out. I feel like it's a very universal feeling to kind of get in that state of mind and just get overwhelmed and want to shut down. But when things like that happen, I believe it's good to just kind of take a deep breath and plan things out one step at a time. Because sometimes when you look at a project, it's very big on the outside, but if you break it down into steps and plan it out that way, it's much more manageable if you take it piece by piece.
0: 오늘의 핵심 패턴으로 복습해 볼까요? 먼저 뭐뭐한 기분이 들 때가 있나요? 라는 뜻으로 Do you ever feel like 어떤 상대방이 공감할 수 있는 아니면 할 수 없을 수도 있겠지만 질문을 할 때 Do you ever feel like 이런 기분 들 때 있나요? 두 번째 패턴은 one 뭐뭐뭐 at a time 하면 한 번에 하나씩이란 뜻으로 오늘 복습을 해보겠습니다. 자, 그런데 함께 이 패턴을 이용해서 문장을 만들어 볼 건데요. 영어 문장의 우리말 번역 보고 오실까요?

0: One person at a time should talk. 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How about we take a look at the clip for the last time with both English and Korean subtitles?
1: Do you ever feel so overwhelmed by life that you can't even commit to anything, you can't make plans, it all just seems too much? But then ironically, the one thing that kind of fixes that feeling is actually sitting down and planning everything out. I feel like it's a very universal feeling to kind of get in that state of mind and just get overwhelmed and want to shut down. But when things like that happen, I believe it's good to just kind of take a deep breath and plan things out one step at a time. Because sometimes when you look at a project, it's very big on the outside, but if you break it down into steps and plan it out that way, it's much more manageable if you take it piece by piece.
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0: Mm-hmm. 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One last time. That's how I feel too. Mm-hmm. 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

감정 있게. One more time. Do you get it now? You've lost me. I have no idea what you're saying. That's okay. I'll start from the beginning. Okay, I have no idea what you're saying. Oh my gosh. Okay, here we go. Let's take a short quiz. 이제 알겠어요? 아, 이해를 못 하겠어요. 무슨 말인지 모르겠어요. 괜찮아요. 처음부터 다시 시작할게요. excellent job everyone so our two expressions for today is get it and you've lost me so do you get it do you understand 근데 보통 이렇게 막아 오케이 알았어 이럴 때도 그냥 sure of course got it 오케이 알았어 got it 이렇게도 많이 답변을 합니다 so got it got it 이렇게 질문을 던질 수도 있고 아니면은 답으로 그냥 got it, get it, got it. 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I don't understand anything. 전혀 무슨 말인지 모르겠어요. Okay, so I hope you remember those expressions. They're great expressions. And make sure you join me next time for another great show of 출근 영어. Until then, take care. Bye-bye.

0: Street. 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
1: Oh, hi. Nice to see you. Say, I wish I could hang out with you guys, but, you know, it looks like it's going to rain, so I better run inside.
0: Oh, it's going to sure it's going to rain?
1: Well, yeah, I'm pretty sure. Elmo, look at the sky.
0: Okay.
1: You see how dark and gray the clouds are?
0: Mm-hmm.
1: Those are rain clouds. They're called nimbus clouds.
0: Oh, boy, nimbus clouds?
1: Mm-hmm.
0: Oh, Elmo loves the rain.
1: You do?
0: Oh, yeah. Elmo loves to jump in puddles when it rains.
1: Oh.
0: Elmo can't wait.
1: Well, but Elmo, you'll get all wet, and you're not dressed for the rain and jumping in puddles.
0: Oh, well, Elmo will fix that. See, Elmo's wearing his rain hat and his rain slicker and...
1: Hey, nice boots, Elmo.
0: Boots? Excuse Elmo, Gordon, but these are galoshes. Galoshes.
1: Yes.
0: And now Elmo is dressed for the rain and jumping in puddles.
1: Well, that's good because, you know, I think I just felt a few drops.
0: Really?
1: Mm-hmm.
0: Oh, yay! Elmo's going to jump in puddles right now.
1: Well, you can't, Elmo. There aren't any puddles yet. Look at the sidewalk. You see? It's dry. It's going to have to rain a lot before there are any puddles to jump in.
0: Oh. Well, Elmo will wait for puddles.
1: Okay, well, you want to come inside and wait?
0: Oh, no. Elmo wants to stay outside so Elmo can jump in them right away.
1: But what are you going to do while you're waiting out in the rain, Elmo?
0: Well, Gordon, Elmo will find something to do.
1: It sure is. I better get inside. If you change your mind, Elmo, just come in.
0: Okay. Thanks, Gordon.

0: cap.
1: Baby Bear's taking a shower in the rain?
0: I sure am, Elmo. After all, I'm a wild animal. And some of us wild animals shower in the rain to keep clean.
1: Oh, cool.
0: And some of us wild animals like to sing while we shower.

0: I love to sing. Ah, ha, ha, ha. Sing in the shower. Ah, ha. And I take one every time it rains out here.
1: Wait, Elmo's pretending that he's showering in the rain. But Elmo really wants to jump in puddles.
2: Oh, well, gee, you know, Elmo, I don't see any puddles.
1: Oh, neither does Elmo. Well, Elmo will go find something else to do in the rain until there are puddles. Oh, have a nice shower, baby bear.
2: Okay, see you, Elmo. Bye-bye. La ta ta ta.
3: Oh, yes. This is so wonderful.
1: Oh, Stinky. Hi, Stinky. Hi.
3: Oh, hello, little Elmo.
1: Hi.
3: Ooh, I really enjoy your boots, Elmo.
1: Boots? Stinky, they are galoshes. They're galoshes.
3: Oh, galoshes.
1: Yeah.
3: Good to know.
1: Good. Stinky's taking a shower in the rain like Baby Bear?
3: Oh, no, Elmo. I'm drinking in the rain. Yeah, I'm getting watered, and it feels so good. Whoa! I think my flower just grew.
1: How does Stinky do that?
3: Oh, it's the rain, Elmo. We all need water to live and grow. At least that's what I've been told.
1: But that must mean Elmo needs water to live and grow, too.
3: Oh, I'm sure you do, Elmo. Ooh, I just grew a little more.
1: Wow, Stinky did. Elmo will drink the rain, too, so Elmo can grow. Did Elmo grow yet?
3: I can't tell, Elmo.
1: Oh, that's okay, Stinky. Elmo loves to drink the rain, but Elmo really loves to jump in puddles. But Elmo doesn't see any.
3: I don't see any puddles either, Elmo.
1: Well, maybe there are puddles somewhere else on Sesame Street. Let's go. Oh, thanks, Stinky.
3: Sure. Bye.
1: Bye.
3: Ooh!
1: Elmo doesn't see any puddles here either. Oh, boy. What will Elmo do?
4: Nom, nom, nom, nom, nom.
1: Oh, hi, Cookie.
4: Oh, hi, Elmo.
1: Hi.
4: Nom, nom, nom, nom.
1: Is Cookie Monster drinking the rain so Cookie Monster can grow?
4: No, me eating cookies. Excuse me. Nom,
1: cookies?
4: Nom,
1: Cookie Monster?
4: Yeah.
1: Elmo doesn't see any cookies.
4: That's because you looking with your eyes. Yeah, you got to look with your imagination. Use your imagination.
1: Okay.
4: It's so easy to do. Soon you'll be eating cookies.
1: Oh, hey,
4: you can do it too. Yeah, it won't be raining water from rain clouds way up high.
1: It won't?
4: Pretend those clouds

0: open wide.
1: I'm just imagining it's raining cookies, too.
0: It's raining cookies.
1: Raining cookies.
0: Cowabunga, it's raining cookies.
2: bye-bye.
1: Hi, Rosita. Hi, Big Bird.
3: Hi, Elmo.
1: Well, what are you doing?
3: We're going to go to Hooper's store together, and we're sharing my umbrella. But I'm still getting wet.
4: Well, you are so tall, Big Bird, and I'm short, so you cannot fit under the umbrella if I'm holding it, see?
3: Watch. I'll just make myself short. See? I'm short, and I'm under the umbrella, and I'm not getting wet. Hey, I like your boots, Elmo.
1: Boots? Big Bird, these are galoshes.
3: I like your galoshes, too. Okay, let's go, Rosita.
4: Hey, can you walk to Hooper's store like that?

0: Oh, sir. Oh, gosh, no. Mm. Oh, boy.
1: Uh-oh.
0: Now I'm getting wet again.
1: Oh. Here, Big Bird. You take the umbrella.
0: Aren't you going to get wet, Rosita?
1: I don't think so.
0: Okay, well, I'm under the umbrella, and I'm not getting wet.
1: I'm not getting wet either.
2: Big Bird and Rosita are both under the umbrella.
0: Yeah.
1: Yes, we're sharing it finally, Big Bird.
2: Yeah.
1: Hey, would you like to come with us to Hooper's store, Elmo?
2: Oh, no, thanks, Rosita.
0: What are you going to do, Elmo?
2: Elmo wants to jump in puddles. Elmo's been waiting and waiting and waiting for puddles. Boy, Elmo's not going to wait anymore. Elmo will pretend there's puddles, and Elmo will jump in them.
0: Looks like real water splashing.
1: Well, that is because that's real water and a real puddle.
2: It is?
1: Yeah.
2: Look! Lots and lots of puddles at last! Yeah.

0: lashes and splashes. And Elmo's got lashes. Elmo's shopping in puddles today.
1: The Golden Puddles!
2: Yeah, it looks like fun!
1: Yeah! Hooray!
0: Boy, Elmo loves the rain!
3: I wonder what if let's try!
1: Oh, the wheels on Elmo's trike go round and round. Elmo hopes you're having fun on Sesame Street. Elmo sure is.

0: the letter W. W is for weather. Weather is all around us. It's what the sky and air are like outside. Sometimes it's windy, and the wind blows through the tall grass. 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On rainy days, it's fun to wear rain boots and splash in puddles. W is for weather, the letter W.
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2: Oh, hi, Big Bird.
1: I wonder what Cookie Monster and Gonger are making today.
3: He likes food. He likes food. Gonger make food.
4: I make food.
3: Place your order if you're lucky. We make food enough for you, druggy. Yeah. Oh, the alarm. We got it. We got it.
5: Greetings, Cookie Monster and Gonger. I'm Gavin. The weather is really hot today, so I need a cold and refreshing snack to cool down. Can you make me a fruit salad, please?

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1: But me no want to eat me friend.
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3: kiwi farm.
1: Hello there, kiwi farmer. 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Can you help us, please?
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4: 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And when they finally grow fruit, each one is about the size of a large egg with brown fuzzy skin, and the insides are green with black seeds. 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Or mix them with your favourite foods like a smoothie or salad. Here are some kiwis to make a green fruit salad, Cookie and Gonga.
1: Oh, thank you, Mr. Kiwi Farmer.
2: Yeah, we sure appreciate it.
3: Kiwis, kiwis, we're going home with kiwis.
1: Okay, Chef Gonger, we got kiwi, honeydew melon, apple, pear for green fruit salad. That was easy.
2: Excuse me, my furry friend, but that is not a fruit salad. That is a fruit bowl.
1: Me wonder what we do to make fruit salad.
2: Well, here's an idea. What if we check the recipe?
1: Good idea. Let's try.
2: Okie dokie. So, first, we need to peel the kiwi.
1: Peeling kiwi? Peely, peely, peely.
2: Oh, nice. Next, chop all the fruit up into little pieces.
1: Sound like it time for
3: Chop-a-thon!
1: First up, apple. Chubby, chubby, chubby, chubby, chub.
2: Next up, melon.
1: Chubby, chubby, chubby, chubby, chub. Then we have the pear. Chubby, chub.
2: And last but not least, the kiwi.
1: Yeah, you not want to see this, Mr. Fuzzy Wuzzy. Chubby, chubby, chubby, chubby, chub.
2: Now we put all the fruit into the bowl. And mix them.
1: All right, mixy, mixy. Mixy, mixy, mixy, mix.
2: Mixy, mix, mix,
1: mix,
2: mix. Mix. Ta-da! One green fruit salad! Oh, wow! It's ready! Good day, green fruit salad!
1: Farewell, green fruit salad!
2: Cookie Monster!
1: Yeah?
2: I got this nice for you!
1: Oh, thank you, Gonger! Nummy, nom, nom, nom, nom! I feel extra healthy because it's green. Nummy.
2: Quick. Come on,
1: yeah.
0: Thank you so much, Cookie Monster and Gonger, for my green fruit salad. It's the perfect healthy snack for this hot weather. And it's great.
1: You're welcome, Gavin. Yeah!
3: Yay! Happy Cookie Monsters to the rescue. We make yummy food just for you.

0: Yep. 14. Yep. 15. Yep.
1: The number 15. It's a windy day. The leaves are blowing away. Let's count them. 1, 2, 3, 4, 5, 6, 7, 8, 9, 10, 11, 12, 13, 14, 15. 15 leaves. It's a cloudy day. Let's count the clouds as they turn grey. 1, 2, 3, 4, 5, 6, 7, 8, 9, 10, 11, 12, 13, 14, 15. 15 clouds, that's a lot. It's a rainy day. The pond is full, it's time to play. 1, 2, 3, 4, 5, 6, 7, 8, 9, 10, 11, 12, 13, 14, 15. 15 lily pads, wow. The number 15.

0: Good puppy. 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Today, Elmo is drawing a picture of Tango. 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
1: Yeah.

0: a lot of trash. Oh, Elmo won this. What if Oscar picked up Elmo's picture along with the trash by accident? Let's try asking Oscar.
1: You again? Listen, puppy breath, I don't have a ball for you today. So scram, would you? All right, all right, that's enough already.
0: Hi, Oscar.
1: Oh, no, you too?
0: Oh, Oscar. Oh, Elmo wanted to ask. Did Oscar pick up Elmo's picture with his trash?
1: What? 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Besides, it's so windy today, I'm busy working on these tin can wind chimes. 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
0: Come on, Tango. 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Oh, Elmo wonders. 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Let's try looking for Elmo's picture in the leaf pile.

0: That is correct. 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
1: This mystery is very mysterious. 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

0: 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Elmer learned that rain is really great for helping plants grow and for jumping in puddles.
1: And it's also great for eating cookies.
0: Cookie Monster's still pretending that it's raining cookies.
1: We're missing some good cookies here, Elmo.
0: See you next time on Sesame Street.
1: Oh, there was. Oh, there was. Oh, see, delicious, huh? Oh, ah.